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Oh, it's not. Right, back to what we're doing here. Parents and carers across West Berkshire are accessing a new service which is offering free online parenting support. Sounds like a good idea. Togetherness is an NHS-backed online learning programme designed to help people understand children's behaviour, emotions and development from pregnancy and early years through to adolescence. It offers short, self-guided online pathways on topics such as understanding children's feelings and brain development, managing behaviour, sleep and routines, and building positive relationships, also supporting teenagers through the changes in their life. It's a good idea. If you live in the area and you're interested, have a look online. You'll find more information there. Super helpful, this radio station, don't you think? Right, Mindbender Reminder coming up next after this from Denise Williams. Just want to be free.

And it's Williams, and it's called Free. Facts of the week this week, right? The first time this ever happened on an aeroplane was on the 6th of April, 1925. But what do you think it is? The first time this ever happened on an aeroplane was on the 6th of April, 1925. What is it? Number two, this talk show host and presenter is a distant cousin of the singer Elvis Presley. Which talk show host do you think it is? Have a guess. You never know, you might get it right. Time for a McKestrel Manoeuvre

OMD, Joan of Arc. Cilla Black on after the break. Oh yeah, the Mindbender. The more there is, the less you actually see. What am I describing here? Good luck. Remember, you can email hello at careradio.com.

0: This is Care Radio. I'm Alistair Clark with news that a revolutionary clinical trial in Blackpool could lead to a new treatment for blood and bone marrow cancer. The trial was led by the haematology department at Blackpool's Victoria Hospital and was the biggest in the UK with the most amount of people taking part. It uses a technique where the body's own immune system recognises the cancer cells and attacks them. There's more on this and other stories on Care Radio.
1: 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But what they didn't realize is...
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Zilla Black there and anyone who had a heart. Can I say hello to Andy Kane and also we'll mention Chris Morgan. Hi Chris, hope you're well. Hi to George Cusa. We'll mention John Ironside this week as well. John and James Webster. Hi to Ian McDonald, Gary Milne, Phil Learmonth, Mark Rees, Pamela Baker and also Kieran Hamm. You want to mention, remember you can email hello at kradio.org. Is it really that

Andrea True Connection and What's Your Name, What's Your Number. Tell me your top five laws of going on a cruise. I've never been on a cruise, but some people might be going away this summer on a cruise. Hope you enjoy it. At five on our top five of laws of cruising, however much you tip your steward, they always look as though they expected more. Four, however many clothes you pack, you never have the ones that you really need. Isn't that the same when you go on any holiday? Three, the swimming pool is always smaller than the one in the brochure. Two, all the most exciting foods on open air buffet are always gone before you even get there. But the number one this week on our laws of going cruising or on a cruise, I always say going cruising sounds wrong, if you're going on a cruise anyway, the number one, by the time the air conditioning in your cabin is fixed, you've already been to all the hot countries. Top five.

0: This is Care Radio. I'm Alistair Clark with news that Beverly Ross from Brentwood was looking forward to a retirement, but then life took a turn. The 67-year-old had been a carer for her mother until her death at the age of 97. And rather than putting her skills as a carer to one side, she's now got a job with a care company. Beverly feels she has a lot to offer people in a similar situation to hers. There's more on this and other stories on Care Radio.
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Suzanne Vega. That's called Luca. It's great, isn't it? The first time this ever happened was on an aeroplane in 1925. What happened? And a talk show host, presenter, is a distant cousin of the singer Elvis Presley. Who do you think that talk host is? Any ideas? Time for Dave Clark 5 now, and everybody knows.

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Just thought I'd let you know. Time for Smokey Robinson and the Miracles. And we said earlier, we've got some real classics for you this week.

Rocky Robinson and the Miracles and the Tears of a Clown. Right, we'll head up to the news with a Phil Collins song, shall we? Not just any Phil Collins song, this one. You Can't Hurry Love, KR Radio.

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1: With the latest national and international news on

0: Green Party leader Zach Polanski has been forced to apologise to the Metropolitan Police after sharing a post criticising officers who arrested the Golders Green suspect. He's faced a growing backlash but insists he reposted the message in haste. Conservative leader Kemi Badenoch says she's outraged.
1: I couldn't believe that Zach Polanski had actually promoted that tweet. He should be ashamed of himself. If someone that Zach Polanski loved had just been stabbed, I don't think he'd be worried about how the police were disarming that person.
0: Meanwhile, the suspect, 45-year-old Essa Solomon, has appeared in court charged with three counts of attempted murder. Two Jewish men in North London and another man in Southwark. He's been remanded in custody. Donald Trump's expressed his frustration at talks to try and end the war with Iran. The president says he's not sure if a deal is forthcoming.
2: We have negotiations going on. They're not getting there. They are very disjointed. They're extremely disjointed. They're not able to get along with each other as leaders. They don't know who the leader is. But we're not satisfied.
0: A 70-year-old woman who killed her own sister before making off with her diamond-encrusted gold Rolex watch is beginning a life sentence. Nancy Paxton stabbed her sister Jennifer Abbott 10 times during a frenzied attack. The driver of the car, which crashed into the grounds of a primary school, killing 2 8-year-old girls, has been charged by prosecutors. Claire Fremantle is accused of 2 counts of causing death by dangerous driving. She denies the charges. Her lawyer, Mark Jones, says it's a tragic accident.
3: Claire has no recollection of that terrible tragedy. Moments before the crash, Claire suffered an epileptic seizure with loss of consciousness and memory.
0: And former One Direction star Zayn Malik has cancelled his upcoming US solo tour and 2 UK arena shows after recently being admitted to hospital. He's told fans on Instagram he's had to take another look at his schedule. That's the latest from Radio News Hub. I'm David Hall.
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0: A rather cloudy morning for most, with outbreaks of rain or showers, possibly heavy and thundery. Eastern England will have warm spells of sunshine later. A high of 22 degrees Celsius.
5: The Jukebox.

Classic there from the Drifters. Yeah. They're up on the roof. You could do that in the old days. Not allowed anymore. You get risk assessment. Right, time for Debbie Harry and Blondie. This is called Dreaming. And on the way next, the Pretenders. This is Care Radio. You're listening to the Dreamers.

Pretenders there with Chrissy Hynde, of course, and Talk of the Town. This is the final time I'll read this before I give you the answer later in the hour. Mindbender, the more there is, the less you see. What are we talking about here? You can email hello at careradio.org if you've got an answer. Right, here's Queen now, and you're my best friend.

0: This is Care Radio. I'm Alistair Clark with news. The former One Direction star Zayn Malik is in hospital with a mystery condition. The singer has now cancelled the US leg of his upcoming tour. His local florist in the northwest of England has put out a message asking fans not to order any more flowers for Zayn as they can't cope. There's more on this and other stories on Care Radio.
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2: 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National Highways.

Joe Lawson's orchestra. I remember that when I was young. We used to get that music coming on, and Opportunity Knocks, and had like Muscle Man rippling his muscles. I never ever knew the name of the song. It was actually, it's called Wheels, just so you know that. Right, taking us back another few years. Christy now, we're heading down to the yellow.

be there with a yellow river. If the yellow river's anything like yellow snow, I'm not going in. Just saying. Still to come, we'll remind you about Facts of the Week. More community care information. We'll mention a few more people as well. And we'll play some great songs. There's Carly Simon there. We're coming around again.

Carly Simon there, and coming around again. Facts of the week, we're getting some interesting answers, and keep them coming. The first time this ever happened on an aeroplane was on a flight on the 6th of April 1925. But what do you think we're talking about here? And secondly, this very famous talk show host and presenter is a distant cousin of singer Elvis Presley. Who could that be? Over to you. Right, time for Sam the Sham now in the Pharaohs.

0: This is Care Radio. I'm Alistair Clark with news that a new study that shows how long people will live with good health has shown a concerning result. The healthy life expectancy score has gone down to an average of 60 years and in 10% of the country down to 55 years. The study of 21 high-income countries shows most people living a healthier lifestyle for longer, but not the UK. There's more on this and other stories on Care Radio.
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That still sounds great, doesn't it? Recorded years ago. Otis Redding sitting on the dock of the bay. Here's something you might find interesting. I was reading about this yesterday. You know the band Booker T and the MGs? Well, apparently the MGs are the ones singing backing vocals on that and doing the whistling bits as well. And earlier on in the show, we played Bill Withers' Ain't No Sunshine. Guess who does the backing vocals for that? Booker T and the MGs. Just thought you might want to know that. Now, a new strategy has been developed in Cornwall to improve the support available to people who regularly provide unpaid carers. The plan aims to provide more practical help, emotional support and financial advice. Part of the strategy has informed the specification of a new community-based support service. The council aims to address key areas such as better access to information and advice, recognising the emotional and financial impact of caring, and ensuring support is flexible and person-centred. It's a good idea. I like it. Right, let's go back to the 70s now with ABBA. You know it, don't you?

Alphaville and were big in Japan. The more there is, the less you see, is the question we've been asking this week on the Mindbender. Anybody know what the answer is to this? The more there is, the less you see. The answer is, it's darkness. Some people said mist fog. You were close. Darkness was the answer. Yeah, you should.

0: This is Care Radio. I'm Alistair Clark with news that a revolutionary clinical trial in Blackpool could lead to a new treatment for blood and bone marrow cancer. The trial was led by the haematology department at Blackpool's Victoria Hospital and was the biggest in the UK with the most amount of people taking part. It uses a technique where the body's own immune system recognises the cancer cells and attacks them. There's more on this and other stories on Care Radio.
1: There are two types of drive you can have on the motorway. 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
1: 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Which transforms everyone's journey. So we all feel a little less... and a lot more... National Highways.
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5: The

That's Madonna there and Crazy for You. Facts of the week. The first time this ever happened on an aeroplane was on the 6th of April 1925. What is it? It is the first time ever that an in-flight movie was shown on an aeroplane. It was a silent film back then, but never mind, that was still the first in-flight movie. If you managed to guess that, you're very intelligent, and I'm impressed. This one a bit trickier. This talk show host and presenter is a distant cousin of the singer Elvis Presley. Not many got this right. The answer is Oprah Winfrey. If you said that, well, look at you.

Yes. And let's dance. That's about it from me, Dave Price. Thank you for listening to my jukebox. Don't forget, over the weekend, I also present the 80s show, if you'd like to go and listen to that. That would be great. And don't forget, if you get the app, you can download previous editions of all the specialised shows. There's some really good stuff out there, if you want to have a look at that. But right now, that's it. I'm off. Thanks for listening. Appreciate that. And I'll head to the news with this classic from Diana Ross. It's My Old Piano. Speak to you soon.

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0: Green Party leader Zach Polanski has apologised to the Metropolitan Police over a post he shared on social media. He reposted a message on X criticising the way officers had arrested the suspect in the Golders Green attacks. Mr Polanski says he reposted in haste. Earlier, the 45-year-old suspect, Essa Solomon, appeared in court charged with the attempted murder of two Jewish men on Wednesday. He's been remanded in custody. A 70-year-old woman's beginning a life sentence after being found guilty of killing her own sister. Nancy Paxton stabbed Jennifer Abbott 10 times during a frenzied attack and then made off with her diamond-encrusted gold Rolex watch. Devi Karan from the Crown Prosecution Service says it was a horrific crime.
1: Paxton carried out a brutal and callous attack, taking Miss Abbott's life in the very place she should have felt safest, at the hands of someone she should have been able to trust.
0: The driver, who crashed into a primary school leaving two young girls dead, has been charged with causing death by dangerous driving. 49-year-old Claire Fremantle claims to have suffered an epileptic seizure at the wheel and will deny the charges. Donald Trump's not sure a deal to end the war with Iran is forthcoming. The president says negotiations with mediators in Pakistan aren't going well.
2: They're very disjointed, unfriendly leadership, unfriendly to each other. They're not getting along. They're very, very confused by what's happened.
0: Meanwhile, the president is increasing the tariffs charged on cars and trucks from the European Union to 25%. He's accused the EU of not complying with the trade deal. Currently, tariffs are 15%. Two Crayola craft boxes for children have been withdrawn and recalled. It follows concerns they may have been contaminated with asbestos. Owners of the kit should stop using the products immediately and keep out of reach of children. And large crowds have turned out to see King Charles at a ceremonial welcome in Bermuda. That's the latest from Radio News Hub. I'm David Hall.
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0: A rather cloudy morning for most, with outbreaks of rain or showers, possibly heavy and thundery. Eastern England will have warm spells of sunshine later. A high of 22 degrees Celsius.
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3: It was just another day, a familiar drive through familiar country. 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

0: Green Party leader Zach Polanski has been forced to apologise to the Metropolitan Police after sharing a post criticising officers who arrested the Golders Green suspect. He's faced a growing backlash but insists he reposted the message in haste. Conservative leader Kemi Badenoch says she's outraged.
1: I couldn't believe that Zach Polanski had actually promoted that tweet. He should be ashamed of himself. If someone that Zach Polanski loved had just been stabbed, I don't think he'd be worried about how the police were disarming that person.
0: Meanwhile, the suspect, 45-year-old Essa Solomon, has appeared in court charged with three counts of attempted murder. Two Jewish men in North London and another man in Southwark. He's been remanded in custody. Donald Trump's expressed his frustration at talks to try and end the war with Iran. The president says he's not sure if a deal is forthcoming.
2: We have negotiations going on. They're not getting there. They are very disjointed. They're extremely disjointed. They're not able to get along with each other as leaders. They don't know who the leader is. But we're not satisfied.
0: A 70-year-old woman who killed her own sister before making off with her diamond-encrusted gold Rolex watch is beginning a life sentence. Nancy Paxton stabbed her sister Jennifer Abbott 10 times during a frenzied attack. The driver of the car which crashed into the grounds of a primary school killing 2 8-year-old girls has been charged by prosecutors. Claire Fremantle is accused of 2 counts of causing death by dangerous driving. She denies the charges. Her lawyer, Mark Jones, says it's a tragic accident.
3: Claire has no recollection of that terrible tragedy. Moments before the crash, Claire suffered an epileptic seizure with loss of consciousness and memory.
0: And former One Direction star Zayn Malik has cancelled his upcoming US solo tour and 2 UK arena shows after recently being admitted to hospital. He's told fans on Instagram he's had to take another look at his schedule. That's the latest from Radio News Hub. I'm David Hall.
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0: A rather cloudy morning for most, with outbreaks of rain or showers, possibly heavy and thundery. Eastern England will have warm spells of sunshine later. A high of 22 degrees Celsius.
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